We are Amidoyo, the best club in the world. Now, superstar DJ, lost frequencies.

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We'll be back tomorrow at 1 a.m. Stay with us.

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0: 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It is the weeping and the mourning and the dreadful of this. It is the weapon top to the mic song with the champion song.
1: Delivery! Oh, oh, oh, oh, oh.

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Give me the chance and I'll go there. Bitch, I said what I said. I'd rather be famous instead. I let all that get to my head. I don't care, I paint the town red. Bitch, I said what I said. I'd rather be famous instead. I let all that get to my head.

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Money really all that we fiending for. I'm doing things they ain't seen before. 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I'm a demon lord. Fall off what? I ain't seen the horse. Called your bluff, better cite the source. Fame ain't something that I need no more.

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Dai, ciao da prezioso! M2O. Best electronic music. Electronic music. 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Best DJs. And dance with us. Be a part of the musical transformation. Dance with us. Move into the sound. Please welcome. Tonight, Kleptone.

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The best DJs, the best dance music. Now, Clubtone.